you ask, is this where it is? And somebody points to you and says, yeah, it's his. And you say, what's mine? And somebody else says, well, what is?

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0: 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I'm not really the mysterious type. You just bore me to death and you're sappy, callous, obsessive. That's the thing about my ADHD.
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If I rest my case and I pass the test and they let me go, I swear I'll do my best. Tell my little friends outside I'm almost there. 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

Pet, pet, pet, pet, pet, pet, pet, pet, pet, pet, pet, pet, pet, pet, pet, pet, pet, pet, pet, pet, pet, pet, pet, pet, pet, pet, pet, pet, pet, pet, pet, pet, pet, pet, pet, pet, pet, pet, pet, pet, pet, pet, pet, pet, pet, pet, pet, pet, pet, pet, pet, pet, pet, pet, pet, pet, pet, pet, pet, pet, pet, pet, pet, pet, pet, pet, pet, pet, pet, pet, pet, pet, pet, pet, pet, pet, pet, pet, pet, pet, 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

0: Well, I'm leaving my family. 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My body's at home, but my heart's in.
1: Radio T.